0: good day to you. Welcome along. It is Solid Gold 60s. Yours truly, Jeff Dorsett, in the deck chair for the next 60 minutes. So we're going over to a couple of ladies, Dusty Springfield and then Lulu, and then going over to the King and Return to Sender. What was that, about 61?
1: Yeah.
0: So what do we got? Well, I'll tell you. We've got a double-decker for Armando. He's going to love these with the human beings and the open mind coming your way. A double-decker for John Harrison. Yes, in New Zealand. Dave Clark 5. We've also got a story about Dave Clark. James Eaton's got a Best of British. A couple of nice instrumentals. And Miss Cape Town, Hazel. Going with a bit of surf action and some Motown. And Al Weber's got a Beatles track on. And we'll also be looking at a reissue of Odyssey and Oracle, the legendary album by the Zombies. Friends of mine, Colin Blunstone in particular. We've got interviews. Justin Hayward talking about Cream. And Michael Weston from the band Better Days talking about The Shadows. And if you want to get in touch, please do so. The email is chunkyjeff@gmail.com. That's chunkyjeff@gmail.com. Now, Bob Dylan's boys are called The Band, or they were. Remember they did The Wait? Well, I tell you what, here's another one by The Band. The Night.

Summer Gone 60s with Jeff. Coming your way with the band there, The Night They Drove Old Dixie Down. Now, Amanda Loney, listen up to you, my man, because you've got a couple of tracks coming here. The first one, nice little story about it here. Morning Dew, we're going to be playing here. Now, it dates back to 1962, written by a Canadian called Bonnie Dobson. She actually wrote the song in 61. It was written during the Cold War, and it was the first song this lady ever wrote. Now, Tim Rose actually recorded it. He tried it three times, and every time it never made the charts in 1966. What Tim Rose did, he put a harder rock feel to the song, but Bonnie was annoyed because she'd actually given permission to Tim Rose to have joint credits. And when it actually came out, Tim Rose was the only one on the credits there. No wonder she was annoyed there. Others have done it as well. Gosh, listen to this. People who've done Morning Dew, Grateful Dead, the Jeff Beck Group on the album, what was that, Truth, wasn't it, with Rod Stewart. Lulu, we played a little earlier there. Robert Plant did a fantastic version on a 2002 Dreamland album. But this is especially for Amanda. And he's picked this up here, The Human Beings. Now, remember them, a bit of Northern Soul, Nobody But Me. Well, with they've done a great version of this. So especially for you, Armando, hope you enjoyed it. The wonderful Human Beings doing Morning Dew.

0: Going back in time, Jeff Dorsett remembers the 1960s.
1: Yeah, now, especially for Armando here, he wanted two tracks, and I'm going to pick this one out for you as well. A bit of psychedelia coming your way for The Open Mind. I bet you've not heard this in a long, long time. And they're doing a song called Magic Potion. Listen to this, Armando, for you.

0: What a great selection that is from 1969. They're called The Open Mind, and we gave you Magic Potion.
1: Jeff Dorsett's Best of British. It's musically addictive. The Best of British.
0: Right, especially picked out by Al Weber here. We're going to go with this particular track. It was originally done by Larry Williams. Yes, the man that did Stay, amongst other songs. But he actually did this first and wrote the song as well. And the Beatles then did a cover. So it's a bit like Cover from Another Brother, but it put it out as Best of British. Right here for you. Bad Boy, the song.

0: Now, Junior, behave yourself.
1: Fabulous stuff there. What a vocal by John Lennon on Bad Boy, especially for Al Weber. It's the best of British. And if you want to get involved in this feature that we have, and lots of people do, all you've got to do is drop me a line with a song or an artist. It could be either from the 60s, and just send it in, best of British. And it goes to the email of chunkyjeff@gmail.com, chunkyjeff@gmail.com, and I'll be glad to play them for you.
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3: Now, here's Jeff Dorsett.
1: So, a very good day, dear. Hope you're in good shape and enjoying solid gold 60s. Right, three questions for you. Give the answers in about 25 minutes' time. Question number one. Name the member of the Rolling Stones who tragically died in 1969. Name of the member of the Rolling Stones who died in 1969. Question number two. Name the group that had 60s hits, Do Ya and Night of Fear. Name the group that had 60s hits, Do Ya and Night of Fear. And question number three is a lyric. I want to know the artist of the song. All the leaves are brown and the sky is grey. All the leaves are brown and the sky is grey. Who is it and what is it? Now, especially for Miss Cape Town, Hazel, two tracks coming for you. First up there. Hanging 10 or any of the other expressions that you have with a surfboard, especially for you, Hazel.
4: Two.

0: The best voice on Motown, in my humble opinion, there. The Levi Stubbs, along with the Four Tops, and Baby, I Need Your Lovin'. And before that, Surf City, Jan and Dean, a number written, of course, by Brian Wilson of the Beach Boys. And they were especially for Miss Cape Town. Hazel, if you want to do the same and get songs on Solid Gold 60s, it's easy. 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Right, feature coming up, John Harrison. Hope you're going to enjoy these, John, in New Zealand there. Used to work for EMI Records in New Zealand. Big fan of Dave Clark 5.
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0: All right, and we are going here with the first one in Dave Clark, 1965, Catch Us If You Can. Made number 5 in the UK, 4 in America for an album of the same name. The song was co-written by Dave Clark and lead guitarist Lenny Davidson at the height of their popularity. It was also used as a film title, very much the way the Beatles did it with A Hard Day's Night. It was always difficult to catch Clark and the group because immediately the film was released, they were back out on tour in there, in America, via Australia, New Zealand, Fiji. Did you ever get a chance to see them, John? I'd like to know. Drop me a line, chunkyjeff@gmail.com. The finger clips that you're going to hear at the beginning here and the snaps, here we come, is a line that provided the inspiration for what? The theme from the Monkees. Nike, other boots are of course available and other brands are available, have used this as a commercial. Right, especially for you, John. Catch this.

There's a couple, especially for John in New Zealand there. And we went with Dave Clark 5. Could have played so many different tracks by him there. But we went with Red Balloon. And before that, Catch Us If You Can. I thought I'd play Red Balloon there for you, John, because it just doesn't get played that often. But, of course, they were EMI star candidates, weren't they, as well? Dave Clark 5. And you want to do the same as John has done and recommend acts for Best of British? We got more coming in just a moment, especially for my main man, Thunder from Down Under. All you've got to do, drop us a line to the usual email address, chunkyjeff@gmail.com. Right, here we go. The Best of British with Jeff Dossett. Now, here we're going to go with a couple of old gold, rust, dust, or vintage spinach, whatever you call it here. James Eaton has recommended, he said, you can't go by Jeff Best of British without going with these two. They're both instrumentals, but they're fabulous. The first one comes from the wonderful year of 1961, and then the second one is in 62. Listen to the wonderful work of Akkerbilk.

The original and best of British bands, producers, and music all shaped our great musical heritage. Small Faces, David Bowie, Level 42, Primal Scream, Primal Scream, Jeff Dorset's The Best of British. Songs that are a big part of your life and always will be. Enjoy the music, except no.

Fabulous stuff there, picked out by Thunder from Down Under there, James Eaton. He picked two instrumentals, Stranger on the Shore with Akabulk and Telstar with the wonderful Tornadoes. Drums played, of course, by Clem Cattini. And it was significant because last night I went to one of these talks done by Tim Peake, yes, the astronaut, down at the wonderful new venue, the Fairham Live, and it packed out there. What a sellout and what a good show that was. And great rapport with the audience as well. So congratulations to astronaut Tim Peake. And we gave you there the two instrumentals, and we put them there as Best of British. Want to do it? You know the email address, chunkyjeff@gmail.com. Interviews coming up shortly. Before we get there, a bit of John Sebastian, one of those early songs that wasn't a hit in England, believe it or not. Do you believe in magic?

0: wrote some great songs, didn't he, John Sebastian? Not just Summer in the City and Daydream, but that great as well. Do you believe in magic? Right, let's give you the answer to the quiz, and hopefully you managed to get 3 out of 3. Question number one. Name the member of the Rolling Stones who died tragically in 1969. We're talking Brian Jones. Question number two. Name the group of 60s hits Do Ya and Night of Fear. In fact, Night of Fear was their very first hit. They are The Move. And question number three is a lyric. I want to know the artist and the song. Line I Gave You. All the Leaves Are Brown and the Sky Is Grey. Who is it? What is it? It's Mamas and Papas doing California Dreaming. So if you got that and The Move for Do Ya and Night of Fear and Brian Jones for the first question about the Rolling Stones, give yourselves a nice little pat on the back. Interview time. Justin Hayward, what a nice guy he is. And he's talking very much about light shows and live entertainment. And he mentions a particular supergroup. We'll get to that shortly. Who did you support when you were out in America, Justin?
1: Well, the first tour we were... First tour, we did quite a few gigs opening up to a group called Canned Heat.
0: Yeah, as in Let's Work Together and Big Bob Height. Yeah.
1: Fantastic. Yeah, I would just go and watch them after we finished our set. Just watch them every night. You know, in the 60s, the top of the bill was often a light show, a psychedelic light show.
0: Yeah,
1: because some of us, and I include myself, but I wouldn't accuse anybody or involve anybody else, we're pretty stoned most of the time, and then that seemed like a good idea.
0: Yes.
1: A nice psychedelic light show. Actually, we did some gigs on the Cream Farewell Tour as well.
0: Yeah, wow.
1: Which was quite an eye-opener for us. That was when we found out that our WEM PA wasn't going to fill these kind of places.
0: Yeah, it's incredible, isn't it? You need the big speakers.

0: Ginger Baker, Jack Bruce, Eric Clapton, collectively as Cream, White Room. We're right here on Solid Gold 60s. Right, second our interviews, we're going to turn this one on. Michael Weston from a band called Better Days. Now, in the 60s, they were huge, particularly down in the West Country, although they did tour around. But he's talking very much here about the greatest instrumental group of all time in the UK. When you guys started out, was it a five-piece band?
1: Initially, no, we were called The Saints. We were basically a copy of The Shadows.
0: Yeah.
1: Playing Apache and FBI, Wonderful Land, etc. And then we added a singer. And as I had a huge blues and R&B, and this is about 1962, collection, I was the last to join of the original four. And I started to play them blues records and R&B records. And they at first were a bit reluctant, but the advent of the Rolling Stones, which opened the door for everybody to some degree, and the Beatles. Then we started to move from sort of rock and roll to rhythm and blues. And by about mid-63, I think it was, we had quite a large repertoire of blues numbers.

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1: Music.
2: That's our middle name. 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

0: From Feature Story News in Washington, I'm Kate Fisher. US President Donald Trump says a meeting with Brazil's President Lula da Silva went very well, following months of bad blood and high tariffs. Brazil is looking to leverage its critical mineral reserves to reduce US tariffs on its goods. Nick Harper reports from Washington.
1: There was no public part to the Oval Office meeting, as was expected, but Donald Trump posted after the get-together that the meeting had gone very well. It follows months of anger on both sides. The Trump administration was frustrated by Brazil's conviction of former president and Trump ally Jair Bolsonaro and slapped the country with a 50% tariff rate, one of the highest faced by any country. That was pared back to 10% in February. But Brazil is trying to avoid the possibility of new tariffs being introduced. One bargaining chip, its huge reserves of critical minerals, something Donald Trump wants, and something Brazil might be able to use to leverage a reduction in its tariffs.
0: Airline company Lufthansa has announced that it's preparing for the possibility of refueling stopovers should a jet fuel shortage continue. European supplies are at risk of running low due to the war in Iran and the disruption of fuel through the Strait of Hormuz. William Denslow reports from Brussels.
2: According to the airline's CEO, Lufthansa isn't imminently preparing to add refueling stops, but warns that preparations are underway. The carrier adds that fuel supplies through June are secured, but from then on, possible refueling stops on routes to Asia and Africa might be needed. Jet fuel prices have more than doubled since the conflict in Iran began, and Lufthansa has already cut 20,000 flights, and the European Union says it's taking steps to ramp up procurement.
0: Shell has reported better-than-expected profits, boosted by soaring energy prices as a result of the Iran war. Europe's biggest oil and gas company's profits more than doubled, echoing rivals including BP, drawing criticism from campaigners as rising energy costs hit households. Our UK correspondent Simon Gaitan reports.
3: Shell's $6.9 billion first quarter profits are its highest in 2 years and a 115% increase from $3.2 billion in the last 3 months of 2025. The increase mirrors similar gains for fellow British multinational BP, with both reporting strong oil trading results as a key factor in the elevated profits. Oil and gas prices have surged during the Iran war, with production and distribution in the Gulf disrupted by the conflict and the closure of the crucial Strait of Hormuz. The increasing profits posted by the energy companies has drawn criticism from campaigners as households struggle with higher fuel and energy prices, increasing calls for stronger windfall taxes on companies' profits.
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0: Big L International.
1: Dave Mason was telling me that he's on a whiskey diet. He's lost 3 days already. Still, he's part of the studio now. Ladies and gentlemen, we proudly present It's Radio, but not as we know it.
2: Welcome aboard, Big L, for a Friday. We are indeed too hot to handle. It's hot here today. Yeah.

0: good revival of Hard to Handle. We go back to the 60s on...
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0: The great Del Shannon, what's the matter, baby? The show we call is radio, but not as we know it. What do we play?
1: The world's best oldies.
0: And from the UK, a band called Butterscotch, the songwriting team of Arnold, Martin and Morrow, and the song, Don't You Know, She Said Hello.

Jeff Lynne reviving a very, very old song, Stormy Weather. Do you remember Barry Biggs? He had a few hits in the

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0: Oh, there's an electrician. 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
0: Missed it.
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James and Bobby, I'm your puppet here on the Big L. Good morning. Welcome to Friday the 8th of May here on Big L International. It's nice to have your company on this Friday morning. Holly's on the way with I'm Alive.

So it's the end of the week. It's Friday. It's the gateway to the weekend. God, I love the weekend. Coming up to 14 minutes after 7 o'clock on this Friday morning. Stylistics on the way. Bet you by golly wow. I like that one.

0: Oh, there's an electrician. Just what I want. What's the number? 01227 39. Missed it.
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Rod Stewart here on Big L International. Do ya think I'm sexy? It's 26 minutes now before 8 o'clock on this Friday morning. Just over halfway point through the show, we have Simon and Garfunkel.

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Bob Dylan, Subterranean Homesick Blues. It's Ray Stevens now. This doesn't come out very often. This is Turn Your Radio On.

That's Bill Withers. Hello, like before. Now, Eagles Heartache Tonight. Halfway through the song, you'll hear a jingle play. That'll be normal as we switch over at 8 o'clock onto Steve's stream. And I'll see you after the news.

That's Mark Winter with Shy Girl here on the Big L. Nearly 12 minutes after 8 o'clock. Good morning. Morning to Tony Ting. He's come through with a good morning. So good morning to you, Tony. Also, another Tony with Roger. Roger and Tony say good morning from a sunny London. Hope you and the family are well. Good to hear your show. Thank you. I didn't know whether I'd be able to do this morning's, but I've got some work to do later. But, you know, I pushed it forward a little bit so we could do a bit. Stephen Sue. Yes, definitely. 100%. They will be back. You say in your question. They keep hitting obstacles with housing. That's the problem. Where they're living at the moment, they can't set a studio up. So that's the problem, you see. So they're expecting to be back by the autumn at the latest, which is what they say. So yes, hopefully they will be back. Everyone's missing Sue and Steve. I did say I'd get her on the phone one morning to say hello to everyone, didn't I? I'll have to do that. It's the Doobies on the Big L.

That's the Doobies, What a Fool Believes. 16 minutes after 8 o'clock, it's Friday. We love Fridays, gateway to the weekend, you know, have a few days off. And I will be here in the morning for Saturday Live from 8 o'clock tomorrow morning as well. Lovely sunny day. Temperatures 13 degrees at the moment, which is pretty good actually for 8:15 in the morning. You know, it's not too bad, not too bad. Starters on the way after ELO. Before that is Donna Summer. No More Tears.

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1: Nothing in there to fox you. Tune number four is the 60s version. Okay. Should we do those again? So we started off with...
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1: Well, we start off in the very early 80s. '70s. Very late 70s. And 60s.
0: International.
1: So, do you know what they are this morning? Let me know. 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This morning here on Big Al. You'll be late into that today.
0: The heart and soul of rock and roll. Big Al.
3: Oh, there's an electrician. Just what I want. What's the number? 01227...

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0: I'm just going through Charles's answers at the minute. He's got this. He's got this. You haven't got this one, Charles. She unscrews the top of a new whiskey bottle. You've got this one, Charles. So you need number three. Need number three. Great band, absolutely great band. I've been to see them live, saw them live in Ipswich, and they were really cool for cats. Does that help? It's

Song from my youth, this one. Look at that, Charles is ringing me. I can see his number coming up. I can't answer you, Charles. I'm on the radio. Yeah, he stopped there. So this is the one Charles needs. Yeah, this is the 60s one. It's not the Robbie Williams and Nicole Kidman one. International. So there we go. That's the status for this morning. I can't answer the phone, Charles. I'm on the radio. I should have put it on silent, shouldn't I? Right, it's the Stylistics. Now you can ring. Shows it's live, doesn't it?

Stylistics, can't give you anything but my love. I was watching an old episode of Benidorm last night, and they had the Benidorm Stylistics on there, and they were actually really good. Charles is up to 8 points. Well done, Charles. John and Marilyn, good morning to you, listening on a Bluetooth speaker today. Struggling with number one. Number one's from the very early 80s, 81. Would a little bit more of it help or not? Or do you just don't know it? This is number one. Right. Clue to the name of the band. If you don't say please and thank you, somebody would say you've got what? You know? Or if you slurp at the table, you've got what? That hopefully that'll give you a clue to the band. The lead singer of the band, his name's Buster. And I can't really think of any clues to the name of the song, actually. Mind blank. Bit of a mind blank this morning. It's the Rolling Stones. There's a new version of this out at the moment, which has been done by Fatboy Slim, called Satisfaction Skank.

0: That's Rolling Stones, I Can't Get No Satisfaction. Morning to Steve, who's been on a station run this morning. No need for the question marks. You are absolutely correct on that one. We will have to do a bit of a reveal on the starters very soon. It's Big Al in the morning, Friday morning. Nice to have your company today. Should we just do one more play, and then we'll do a reveal very soon. Here we go.
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0: So we started with Bad Manners, Lip Up Fatty. Bellamy Brothers. Let Your Love Flow, Grow, whatever you want to put there. Squeeze, Labeled With Love. Something Stupid from the Sinatras. The only thing is, Robbie Williams and Nicole Kidman did a version of that, and they released it at Christmas, and now it is kind of termed as a Christmas song, isn't it? Which is a bit of a shame. If it came through this morning, well done. John and Marilyn. Didn't get number one, but there we are. It was a bit... Is newer the word? I don't know, early 80s, newer. Charles, well done to Charles. Steve, got them all right this morning. Tony Ting got them all right this morning. Sandra and Mike got them all right this morning. Mike says, will you play Something Stupid? Yeah, we could play that. I'll probably have to do that after the news. Before I do anything else, though, I'm going to have to find a form. How long have we got to the news? 4.5 minutes. See what we can find to play in 4.5 minutes. Well, that one, I haven't heard that in ages. Andrew Gold.

There we go. That's from Mike this morning in Tiverton. He said, can you play something stupid from The Starters? Said, yes, of course I can. David Essex on the way with Hold Me Close here on The Big L.

0: Do you know, playing that, I was going to mention something that John was talking about. I thought, I can't yet, you'll just give it away. I can't hear you. There's too much wind in your phone. There's too much wind in, not John and Marilyn, there's too much wind in your phone. Mungo Jerry. I heard Mungo Jerry, but I didn't hear what track you wanted. You got the mystery tune right, though. but I'll choose. I don't know. If you come back quickly, I might be able to get one on before we get through this stuff.
1: Oh, there's an electrician. Just what I want. What's the number? 012279. Ah! Missed it.
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There we go. That's Marvin Gaye. Ain't That Peculiar here on the Big L. Another request in this morning. I'm going to do this one now. It's Mungo Jerry. It's called Simple Things.

catch a fire. 1974, that one. Marcus Garvey, Big Youth. And just put a little... I just popped a little X in that. I don't think we'll play that one again. It's the Big L. It's Al Green, How Can You Mend a Broken Heart? And then we're not too far away from a bit of a reveal this morning of the mystery tune. It's lovely and sunny outside as well. It's up to 15 degrees now, which is not... It feels a lot warmer in the sunshine.

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Al Green, how can you mend a broken heart here on Big L International? I was just wondering, should we just do one more play and then we could do a reveal in about 5 minutes? It's

0: There we go. Do you know what that is? Let me know if you know.
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0: That's Glenn Weston from the Big L Fab 500. Pattern People here on the Big L. That's not the greatest version of that, is it? It's the first time I've played that one, actually. Now I've got the full Fab 500 on my player, which I didn't have before. I had about 300 of them. But I'll have to see if I can download a better version of that. Okay, we played you this morning. Okay, it was, of course, Status Quo with Caroline. Yes, used by 70s incarnation of Caroline. John was talking about the other incarnation used Roy Hastings, didn't they? Caroline, Caroline. I could see the Caroline ship from where I live. The Ross Revenge. Anyway, I digress. Sorry. First with the correct answer, Tony Ting. John and Marilyn with the correct answer as well. I forgot who the other voicemails were. Who else did we get with the correct answer? Steve on the bike, correct answer. Stephen Gray, correct answer to that as well. Alec in Putney. Or did Stephen Gray come through with the correct answer? Maybe not. Normally I write everything down. I've been in and out the house this morning. Have I got everyone? I think I've scooped up everyone. If I haven't, Charles, but it was Rochelle who came through with the correct answer. Yes, now I've scooped up everyone, I think. It was Status Quo with Caroline, which we will play in a second. If you're sticking around, we have a 70s Friday on the way. That's coming up very shortly. It's Cardboard Simon 70s Friday coming up, but hopefully lots of your favourite 70s tunes. I'll be here in the morning at 8 o'clock. Do you want a sneak peeky at tomorrow's... Don't message now, okay?
1: Up

That's tomorrow's mystery tune. Don't message in now, even though you're probably dying to, because you may know what it is. That's tomorrow's mystery tune here on Big L. Right, taking us up to news time this morning. It is the instrumental in the middle from Status Quo, Caroline, here on the Big L. If you're joining me in the morning, looking forward to your company. If you're not joining me in the morning, I'll probably be here Monday morning. Let's see how it goes.

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0: It's Queen on 70s Friday. This is Seven Seas of Rye.

Queen with Seven Seas of Rye. It's the Big L. It's 70s Friday. We are here doing this now until midday. Danny here at midday, of course, here on Big L International, 10:15. Hope you're enjoying your Friday so far. I will, of course, be back tomorrow live at 8 in the morning for Saturday Live. Hope you could join me for that. I will be here tomorrow. So, Honeybus on the way, and a little bit of a two-tone number from the Selector from 1979.

0: Oh, there's an electrician. Just what I want. What's the number? 01227 39. Ah! Missed it.
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That's James Taylor with Handyman here on Big L International, 25 to 11. 70s Friday, up and down the years from 1970 to 1979. 60s song snuck in last week, didn't it, from the Big L Fab 500. I forgot to take out. It happens, doesn't it?

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That's Frankie Valli with the night here on the Big L, 70s Friday. You can't have 70s, can you, without a bit of Suzy Quatro. I used to have a big life-size poster of Suzy Quatro on my wall when I was a kid.

That's What the Hoople, All the Young Dudes, part two of 70s Friday here on the Big L. Nice to have your company. We got Badfinger on the way with Come and Get It. Oh, Christie's Yellow River's on the way as well.

0: Oh, there's an electrician. Just what I want. What's the number? 01227 39.
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0: Missed it.
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Don't get to play that one very often, do we? That's Spaceball Ricochet from T-Rex. Now, an instrumental, it was from a TV series called Van der Valk. It's a Simon Park Orchestra, and the song is called Eye Level. Do you remember this TV show?

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That's a sweet teenage rampage. Another glammy one this morning. Already had a bit of T-Rex, haven't we? Where are we off to now? Last Train to London with ELO.

Steve Harley, Here Comes the Sun. That's it from me for 70s Friday. Have a great weekend, whatever you're up to. I will, of course, be back in the morning at 8 o'clock here on the Big L. Danny Van Dam is next. I'll see you tomorrow.

sight. I can't get enough to turn it up now, even if I try. For some strange reason, I pulled over to the side. Stop.

Hi, everybody. It's Danny Van Dam. Join me for the Lunchtime Shuffle from Monday to Friday between 12 and 2. That's between 1 and 3 Central European Time on Big L International. A couple of hours of great music, and also we play our 3-in-1 competition. That's every weekday on wonderful Big L. Don't miss it.

0: the way it goes. Monday to Friday, the web. Thanks to Simon, it's time for the lunchtime shuffle of Big L International. We are live here lively from our studios in Antwerp, streaming by Sunday. I hope you're fit and well soon. Beautiful day over here, sun is shining, blue skies, temperatures 21 centigrade. 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

Bergen joined together. Good afternoon, Patricia Lukic in Munich, Elinka in Epson and Sylvia in Amsterdam, John and Tom and Linda and Nico in Antwerp, Katerina in Menen, Alec Brown in Putney Vale, and Charmaine and George in South Africa. The lyrical line competition for today, all across the nation, just a strange vibration. What's the song who sings it? You think you know the answer? 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So all across the nation, such a strange vibration. What's this song and who sings it? Back to 1960 with the next song. I wonder Jackson, and let's have a party.

0: Michael Jackson and Let's Have a Party. Good afternoon, Tony Ding in Harrow in Middlesex.
1: Have a party tonight.
0: Shall we do some Rolling Stones next? Back from the album Sticky Fingers, Bitch.

and Bitch. Birthdays on the 8th of May. Ricky Nelson, Sean Fred from Jean Fred in the Sprayboy Band. Paul Samuel from the Yardbirds. Phil Sawyer from the Spencer Davis Group. They are next on the show. Mr. Second Class.

0: 1967, the Spencer Davis Group and Mr. Second Class on the way. John Fred and his Playboy Band and Judy in Disguise after this.
1: Oh, there's an electrician. Just what I want. What's the number? 01227 39. Oh, missed it.
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10: Right, now it's time for you girls to stop just lolling about there listening to me work. 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

Bumpers and Overrun the Sideways Town, and before that, John Fred and the Playboy Band, Tune in the Skies. Instrumental track next. Henri Brasseur, Big Fat Spiritual.

kids, also the ones, and also urban pets. It's all here for you. Alfie Passeur, Big Fat Spiritual, Ricky Nelson next, and Hello Mary Lou. Good afternoon, Katerina in Maiden.

Ricky Nelson and Hello Mary Lou. Some Dutch bands on the way. You know, After Tea is also Group 1850. Starting off with After Tea. I've Got to Get You in My Garden, Girl.

could get you in my garden, girl, after D from 1968. Song reactions to the competition we are playing. The Lyric Line competition, 60 songs. American male singer we are looking for. All across the nation, such a strange vibration. What's the song who sings it? If you think you know the answer, email to studio@nvgradio.co.uk or call me on 012-558-8113. And two in a row a bit later on in the show by Carly Simon or two by Petula Clark. Your choice is Group 1850 and a song called Zero. Whoa.

Steve and Zero. Good afternoon to Howard and Lata. I haven't got that one, Howard. I'll be down international on the Friday afternoon. You are listening to the Love Shop Shuffle Show. Dr. Andrew next. And hello, it's me.

0: daughter and Gwen, and hello, it's me. On the way, Huey Lewis and the news.
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Do you believe in love? Huey Lewis and the News. Good afternoon to Julie in Colchester. That's the wrong answer to the competition, Julie. But I've got you, Edison Lighthouse. And love grows where my rosemary goes.

announcement by Rosemary Go, sent us a lighthouse. And John Congos next. He's got to step on you again.

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One more to take you to the top of the hour. It's a French one. 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

0: Françoise Hardy, tous les garçons et les filles. This is wonderful, Miguel International. Good afternoon, the time is 1 o'clock, 2 o'clock in Central Europe. 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

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Still playing our lyric line competition, we are looking for a 60 song by an American male singer. All across the nation, such a strange vibration. What's this song who sings it? It's not the Beach Boys we are looking for. And also two in a row a bit later on in the show by Carly Simon or two by Petula Clark, your choice. Hello to Patricia Lukic in Munich in Germany. Justin from work. Listen to wonderful Big L International, two songs for you on the way. Gary Wright and Water Sign. And also Roxy Music and Slave to Love. It's Gary Wright.

before that, Gary Wright and Walter Sine. Last chance to take part of the competition, the Lyric Line competition. Song from 1967 by an American male singer you're looking for. Not the Beach Boys. Not the Rolling Stones. All across the nation, such a strange vibration. What's this song? And who sends it? Studio at miguelradio.co.uk or call on 01255 888 113. Here's Amy Winehouse and Back to Black.

House and Back to Black. We are closing down the competition. That's a lyric line competition all across the nation. Such a strange vibration. We are looking for Scott McKenzie and San Francisco. Correct answers: John and Tom and Linda and Nico in Antwerp. Katarina and Menon and Sylvia in Amsterdam. Good afternoon to you. You've got it right as well. Also Leo and Austin to have a correct answer. Howard in Loughton, Charmaine in George in South Africa, and Patricia Lukitz in Munich in Germany. Let's listen to the song.

0: Best Year Ever, 1967. Scott McKenzie and San Francisco. Time to play our other competition, the year competition. So what's here? The next three songs you're going to hear when Miguel came out. If you think you know the answer, email to studio@miguelradio.co.uk or call on the 1-255-808-113. 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

0: see it. 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We did play Status Quo and Down Down. Also, the Rubettes and I Can Do It, and just now, Teaching and Ding a Dong on the way, Black Swan and Echoes and Rainbows after this.
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1: That's the smile. 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
1: A Weetabix breakfast gives them more than most cereals, because Weetabix is the whole wheat breakfast, the protein and energy breakfast. Weetabix and milk, so easy to have, so good in its square meal nourishment.

Christmas song from 1971. Don't you know? Black Swan and Echoes and Rainbows. The Beatles all the way. On this day in 1970, just shortly after the breakup of the Beatles is announced, the Beatles' final original album, Let It Be, is released by Apple Records. How about a new track from the album? I've Got a Feeling.

Beatles, and I've got a feeling from the Let It Be album of Big L International. Several answers came in to the year competition we are playing. The year we're looking for is not 1974. Not 1974. Status quo, down, down, the rubettes, I can do it, and teach in, and ding it on. What's the year? Studio at miguelradio.co.uk or call me on 0125-588-113. And two in a row, one by Patricia Clark against Carly Simon. John and Nico in Antwerp, Leo in Ostend, Linda in Antwerp, and Howard in Loughton voted for Carly Simon, while Sylvia in Amsterdam, Maria in Antwerp, Helene in Brussels, Eddie in Estelberg, Alec Brown in Putney Vale, and Patricia Lukic in Munich wanted two by Petula Clark.

Special by Petula Clark, My Love and Chariot. Naturally, that was the wrong year you gave me. This day in history, what happened on the 8th of May? 1976, ABBA at number one on the charts with Fernando. In 1886, at Jacob's Pharmacy in Alaska in Georgia, the first Coca-Cola drink is for sale. It's been invented by John Pemberton as a remedy against headaches and hangovers.

0: Ladies and Rum and Coca-Cola, here's Linda van Dijk and the Seduction Song. It's 10 to 2 on Miguel International on this Friday afternoon. It's 10 to 3 in Central Europe. Good afternoon, how are you doing? This is Miguel and the Lunchtime Shuffle Show.
1: Let me lure you to the land of naked dancers. 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

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While you dream of the poor existence that you left behind. And as you rest, our wicked hands move on. 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

Fernando. Before that, Linda van Dijk and the Seduction Song. Time to go for me. Hope you did enjoy the music the past 2 hours in our wonderful Miguel International. And here we're looking for was 1975 today. Correct answers, John and Tom and Nico in Antwerp, Sylvia in Amsterdam, Katerina in Melen and Leo in Ostend, Harry in London, Howard in Loughton, Patricia Lukic in Munich and Julie in Colchester. Thanks for the emails, for taking part in the competitions and for listening to the show. There's another Lunchtime Shuffle show on Monday. And I'll be back tomorrow as well, between 10 and 12, between 11 and 1 Central European Time for the 60s and 70s Shuffle show. Also in the back tomorrow evening between 6 and 7, that's between 7 and 8 Central European Time. For the Big Out Top 20 Offshore Chart Show, we'll do the wonderful Radio London Top 20 from the 15th of May 1966. Enjoy the rest of your day. Keep it Big Out. Love and peace to all of you. And I'll see you tomorrow morning, tomorrow evening, or otherwise on Monday afternoon for another show. Last one by Belgian band The Pebbles for Linda in Antwerp and Down at Kiki. I can remember going down at Kiki's and 60s, early 70s in Antwerp. Beautiful place to be, lots of fun.

and what was happening on this day in history. The 8th of May in 1984, Moscow pulled out of the US Olympics. 12 weeks before the opening ceremony of the Los Angeles Olympics, the USSR announced it's boycotting them. And in 1945, there was rejoicing at the end of war in Europe. Prime Minister Winston Churchill officially announced the end of the war with Germany.

0: Trips time. Where have I been this week? Every week I'm out and about and I give you clues to my location. Send in your guesses. No prizes. It is just for fun. This week I've been out and about in a village 124 miles from the radio station, just going west. It was created in the 19th century by a Quaker family, and the sale of alcohol was banned in this village. It is the home of Cadbury World. And famous people from here are John Cadbury, Felicity Jones and Clive Wedderburn. And my dodgy cryptic clue, were they born in this village? If you know the answer, we'll do the big reveal soon.
1: Oh, there's an electrician. Just what I want. What's their number? 01227 39.
2: Ah!
1: Missed it.
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to Tony Ting, to Howard, to Ron, to Charles and Rochelle, to Martin, to Gary in Texas, and to Lance as well, listening in at work, Steve in Corsham, Steve in Beckwith, and of course, Charles and Rochelle.

After 8, add the peas. Meanwhile, heat the oil in a large saucepan or frying pan over a medium heat and fry the garlic and the chili flakes for about 30 seconds without colouring them. Add the prawns and toss in the garlic. Stir in the mascarpone, rocket, lemon zest and juice and heat for a minute or so until the rocket wilts. Drain the pasta and peas, add to the sauce and mix together. Season with salt and pepper and make sure that the prawns and rocket and peas are evenly distributed before serving. So that's Flip's Teas, some prawn linguine.

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Forgetting shopping bags when you go out shopping and you then have to pay for something, or you have to try and carry everything and not look like you've an utter numpty for forgetting them. 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

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And yeah, I rather like sort of walking around in no socks, especially now that the weather's got a little bit better.

0: And finally, story. Google Maps are removing one of its most favoured features because it's being abused. What a surprise. The functionality has been in place since 2008, but it's now been removed. Aside from being useful, Google Maps app is also a lot of fun. You can revisit old haunts and take a virtual walk at street level. And there's also lots of amusement you have in planning a route and making a rude shape with it. And so the owners of Google have decided to remove that function just because people want to make a meat and two veg. That's all I'm saying. Honestly.
1: 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Got something to celebrate? 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

and welcome to The Flip Side with me, Flip. It's now the coffee break time. And this is an artist I've not used before on this show and on this coffee break time, but I thought it'd be fun to have them. The Nitty Gritty Dirt Band, two country songs for you, back to back for you to enjoy with your cup of tea.

Mr. Bojangles there from the Nitty Gritty Dirt Band, one of our coffee break songs. And before that, Stand a Little Rain from them.

Take 40 of the most popular records in Britain today, add a dash of the promising newcomers, a sprinkling of golden oldies, mix it up with a top personality DJ, shove it through a 75,000-watt transmitter, and you've got...

History, the 8th of May, the Krays were held on suspicion of murder in 1968. And in 1978, a son of Sam pleads guilty to murders. The man alleged to have murdered six people in a killing spree had pleaded guilty to all charges against him. In year 2000, sneak preview of the new Tate Modern. Gosh, is it only 26 years old? And it opened its doors for the first time in the year 2000.

0: Flips trips time. Where have I been? I've given you all the clues now. 124 miles from my home station. It was created in the 19th century by a Quaker family. Historically, the sale of alcohol was banned in this village. It's the home of Cadbury World, and famous people from here are John Cadbury, Felicity Jones and Clive Wedderburn. So where have we been? And my dodgy cryptic clue, were they born in the village? If you know the answer, I'll do the big reveal soon.
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2: Oh, a plumber's van. Ah, just what I need. What's the number? 01273 84. Oh, missed it.
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Be yourself, no matter what other people think. You were made that way for a reason. And obviously, an original is always worth more than a copy.

chérie amour, and it is World Donkey Day today. Yes, what a great day for donkeys. And I didn't know, you know, their markings on their back, they've got like a black mark down their spine and then one across their hips. That's supposed to signify the cross that they carried for Jesus.

flips, trips, where have I been? It's built by, created by a 19th century Quaker family. It used, it was, alcohol was banned in this village. It's the home of Cadbury World. Famous people from here are John Cadbury, Felicity Jones and Clive Wedderburn. And my dodgy cryptic clue, were they born in this village? If you know the answer, we'll do the big reveal in 2 minutes and 7.

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3: And I think we've got the answer to Flip's Trips, haven't we? It was created by one family in the 19th century, and it's didn't sell out, wasn't allowed to sell alcohol there because of their religious beliefs. It's a home of Cadbury World now, and those famous people, John Cadbury, Felicity Jones, Clive Wedderburn, and were they born in this village? I'm just trying to say born rather than born. And in the village, well, if you shortened village, you'd say Ville, wouldn't you? So it's Bourneville. Well done to all of you that got that right.

personal reasons for mentioning this, but it is Lyme Disease Month. And it's one of those diseases that isn't mentioned much, but does have a lasting effect. If you've got it's by a deer tick. If you get bitten by a deer tick, not every deer as well. You have to be really unlucky, like I was. But yes, it's just not nice. So be aware of that if you're out and about in the countryside.

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0: 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Enrique Iglesias, son of Julio, is 51. David Attenborough is 100 today. Kevin MacLeod is 68. Vicky McClure, the actress, is 43, as is Matt Willis from Busted, is 43. But the one we're taking our musical influence from is the late Ricky Nelson, born on this day in 1940.

Ricky Nelson would have been celebrating his birthday today. And if it's your birthday today, happy birthday. Right, it is now time for me to make way for the legend that is Mr. Twyford. Have a great rest of the afternoon. Keep it big, Al, and I'll see you on Sunday. This is Flip, signing out. Bye.

0: 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Welcome to Unique, Newmarket's most unique nightlife experience. We're turning up the heat every Friday and Saturday with two cocktails for just £10 and a chilled outdoor drinks area to vibe under the stars. 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Got something to celebrate? 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

0: ever since Tony Waterman has more from Washington.
1: Secretary Hegseth called the two missions separate and distinct, although most experts say the operations are intractably intertwined. For now, Hegseth insists the ceasefire is not over, despite both sides exchanging fire on Monday, Iran lobbing missiles and drones, while the U.S. military says it destroyed six Iranian fast boats that tried to interfere with its operations. Joint Chiefs of Staff General Dan Kane says Iran has attacked the U.S. more than 10 times since the ceasefire was announced a month ago, but he said they were all below the threshold of restarting major combat operations.
0: Meanwhile, U.S. gas prices for motorists is nearing a new record during the Iran conflict of nearly $4.50 a gallon. On Tuesday, President Donald Trump said the increase is a small price to pay to achieve peace with Iran. Former New York City Mayor Rudy Giuliani remains in a Florida hospital this Tuesday. He was admitted over the weekend, but the reason for his hospitalization was unclear. Ever since Mitch McCann has more from New York.
2: The 81-year-old spokesperson Ted Goodman said that Mr. Giuliani was being treated for pneumonia, adding that he was previously diagnosed with restrictive airway disease after his response to the 9/11 terror attacks in 2001. Mr. Giuliani was last reported to still be in a critical but stable condition. Mr. Goodman said that the condition adds complications to any respiratory illness and that the virus quickly overwhelmed his body, requiring mechanical ventilation. New York Mayor Zohra Mamdani said in a statement, "We do keep him and his family in our prayers at this time." While his predecessor, Eric Adams, wrote, "I'm praying for Rudy and his family and hoping for a full recovery." Mitch McCann, New York.
0: Chinese President Xi Jinping has urged all-out efforts to search for people who are still unaccounted for following an explosion at a fireworks plant in central China. At least 26 people died and 61 others were injured. As ever since Laura Westbrook reports from Hong Kong.
3: Online footage showed white smoke billowing high into the air at the explosion site. And there was also damage to homes at nearby villages. Footage showing that glass was shattered and some doors also broken at some homes at nearby villages. Also, residents reported that heavy rocks were blown onto the road in the blast. Now, rescue efforts and response efforts are ongoing. Around 480 personnel, including firefighters, rescuers and medical personnel, they have been on the scene.
0: From bureaus worldwide, this is FSN.

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1: Your attention, please. This is an official announcement. Productivity has left the building. It's Friday on Bigel.
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3: Hello, everybody. It's Friday. You have that Friday feeling. I've just been riding my bike, so this one seems to be the first one to use. Johnny Cash. Riders in the Sky. Kicking us off this Friday.

0: Darren Dalton here, keeping the seat warm for the legend that is Peter Swyford. Going to be here for a few Fridays, but not many, because he'll be back shortly, don't you worry. Loads of things on the show today. We've got, guess the intro, of course. I've got to keep that going for Peter and make it interesting, make it difficult. No, not make it difficult, make it interesting for sure. We'll have one of the top 100 driving songs in this day in history, and most importantly, we have your requests. And I've got one already lined up from WhatsApp. Here's how to do that.
1: Darren is now on WhatsApp. Hail him on 074-66-095534. Hey there, me hearties. That's 074-66-095534.
0: And I happen to know that person on WhatsApp is 80-year-old today. Congratulations, and you've had a fantastic day so far.
2: Yes, email me at studio@bigl.co.uk. That is studio@bigl.co.uk. Well, I'm waiting.
0: Well, that's the other way to contact me as well. studio@bigl.co.uk. And this message is important. Please listen and take note.
3: The weekend called. It's outside banging on the door. Open up. It's Friday. Engines roaring, volume soaring. Let's go.
0: Sheila, your request. Wipeout, Safaris.

0: 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Feeling like safari and beaches. It's all waiting there for you.
1: 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Our records show you've qualified for the weekend. Please remain tuned for details.
0: You better.

0: How's your week been? Hopefully it's been fantastic and you've had a really good time and you're now at Friday. Congratulations, you made it.
1: Boom! It's Friday! Shake off the week with Big L's Unbeatable Classics!
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0: Excellent. Weekend loading. We love it. You qualified for the weekend. If you're stuck in traffic at the moment, don't worry. You're not alone. We'll keep you company.

Happy Friday, everybody. This is Darren Dalton standing in for the legend that is Peter Twyford. You can get hold of me and send your requests to on a WhatsApp to 07466095534. That will come direct to me in the studio. I can answer you. You can send your quiz answers in that way. You can send your requests in that way. Get your requests into me. As soon as you locked me in your phone, that's it. I'm not going anywhere. You can send the messages whenever you want. Or you can call the studio on 01255 808113 and leave us a message, or email us on studio@bigl.co.uk. We're always happy to hear from you, and I know that Peter will be listening and happy to hear from you too.

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2: We got a little bit. I said it, didn't I? We got some Motown now for the Commodores' Wonderland, and then we'll dip into guesty intros and start you off getting you thinking, and you can forget about your working day. If you've had a good day, we'll make it great. If you've had a bad day, we provide the reset.

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3: 3 seconds on the clock. Is it rock? Is it pop? Is it old? Is it new? Darren Dalton's dropping hooks to mess with you. Buzz in, sing loud, don't be slow. It's Big L's Guess the Intro.
4: Yes, it is Big L's Guess the Intro. Here we go. There's three of them and then the executive. I nearly said four, but there isn't. There's three and then the executive. Very clear about that. Okay, I'm gonna play you just a few seconds of each song. Go ahead, write them down, send it in. Waiting for your guesses. Ready?
5: Hooka chaka, hooka, hooka, hooka chaka.
4: That's number one. Number two. Anybody that owns an air guitar will know what number two is. Number three. And the executive. That one I'll give you a bit more of as we go, but I'm going to give them to you again. The first one.
5: Ooga chaka, ooga, ooga, ooga chaka, ooga, ooga.
4: And the air guitar one, number two. Number three. And the executive. They're all great, and I'm sure.

So we'll drop you in to some of the On This Day in History. Let's spin back to the 8th of May 1959, when a young and very dapper Cliff Richard was riding high in the UK charts with Living Doll, marking him out as one of Britain's answer to America's rock and roll invasion. Just like Rocky. On the 8th of May 1964, the Motown sound was really starting to bite in the UK, with the Supremes and the Temptations making serious inroads into British record collections and giving Northern Soul fans plenty to brag about. And then we move forward to the 8th of May 1965, and in the States, the double album A-side, Ticket to Ride and Yes It Is by the Beatles, was helping them cement Beatlemania as a full-blown cultural phenomenon on both sides of the Atlantic. You could drop in Ticket to Ride here, couldn't I? Here we go.

Patricia, you're right in there with the guesses, and I believe that you've got them all right as well. You might be in slightly wrong order, but I think, you know, I know what you mean and where you said them. Let's go again for Guess the Intro. Patricia is ahead of everyone. She's in there early doors with her guesses. Patricia's a genius, so she probably just knows these in her sleep. Everyone else, you're going to have to work for it. Here we go. Ooga, chaka, ooga, ooga, ooga, chaka, ooga, ooga. What's that one? Air guitar time, number two. Like all great music like that, it was basically a practice on the guitar neck. And that's where that one come from. The third one. The fourth one, or the executive. Whoa, I'll give you a little extra there, didn't I? Right now, though, now you've got those in your head, let's see who else can catch up with Patricia, who's doing fantastic. This is River Deep, Mountain High.

0: It's Friday.
1: 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Big L.
2: 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It's Big L on Fridays. Congratulations. You've survived another week of meetings. Your reward, good vibes, great hits, and no holding back.
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0: Happy Friday, everybody. It's Darren Dalton here, doing Guess the Intro, keeping the seat warm for the awesome Peter Twyford, who is at the moment taking a good, well-earned rest and leaning his ear roll against the radio. We're going to do Guess the Intro for him. And right now, you've got Patricia in the lead because she was first. And Justin is second, and he's got all these as well. So it feels like I should have made these harder. But anyway, here they go. The first one, something that happens when you go fishing.
1: Hookah, chaka, hookah, hookah, hookah, chaka, hookah.
0: Well, at least one of the words are. The next one, I've got three of these. And you need your air guitar. And they're all different ages. And the next one is what I do when my wife asks me something. There's a whole bunch of guys out there going, yeah, I know that one. And the next one, I'm not going to give you a clue one. I'm going to give you a little bit longer. Ooh, a little bit longer next time as well. Awesome. Let's give you a couple more on this day in history. It's the 8th of May, 1970. The Beatles released their final studio album, Let It Be, in the UK, bringing the curtain down on the most influential band of the era. Perfect excuse, that is, to put Let It Be on later on. I'll have to try and cue that one up. But we're going to move to a different one right now. A year later, on the 8th of May, 1971, the Rolling Stones kicked off a four-week run at number one in the UK album charts with Sticky Fingers. The one with the, you know, the one with the famous Andy Warhol zip cover. So in light of that, we're going to play Brown Sugar, but not the normal Brown Sugar. Oh no, this is Big L Radio. We're going to play the alternate version with Eric Clapton.

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0: I wish I knew what was going on, but I don't.
1: I wish I knew what was going on sometimes.
2: The weekend called! It's outside banging on the door! Open up! It's Friday! Engines roaring, volume soaring, let's go!
1: And here's a request for you all to do just this.

Well, did you enjoy that little dancing? I hope you did. Guess the intro time. Congratulations to Patricia and Justin. You've got it all right. Casey, you've got all of them except this one. Ooga, chaka, ooga, ooga, ooga, chaka, ooga, ooga. Is it just not, it's not giving you a feeling? Anything like that? That gives it away as well. Well, if you knew that that was a clue, you'd give it away anyway. This is the second one. Air guitar, ready. This is what I do when my wife asks me something. And the last one, the executive. If I go any longer than that, you'll definitely get it. So right now, Big L is calling. Oh, sorry, London.

0: There's an electrician, just what I want. What's the number? 01227 39.
1: Oh!
0: Missed it.
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10: Great time in there. Okay, on this day in history, three more nuggets for you. In May 1979, Supertramp's Breakfast in America was well on its way to becoming one of the defining albums of the late 70s, packed with clever, radio-friendly singles. The standout cut, The Logical Song, combined introspective lyrics with a ridiculous, catchy melody, keeping them all over the airwaves at the time. 8th of May 1982, Paul McCartney's early 80s output was topping charts and reminding everyone that his knack for big pop tunes hasn't gone anywhere since the Beatles split. His duet with Stevie Wonder, Ebony and Ivory, became a worldwide hit that year with a fixture on both the pop and the easy listening stations. The one we're going to focus on right now and the song that follows it, born on this day, 8th of May 1951, Philip Bailey of Earth, Wind and Fire would eventually score a huge UK number one in 1985 with Mr. Collins duetting Easy Lover. The track, with its attacking drums and high-flying vocals, became one of the signature pop rock singles of the mid-80s. Here it is. If you haven't got any drums, use the desk or the kitchen table.

0: when you need real classics, who you gonna call? Darren Dalton on Big L, of course. We ain't afraid of no silence. We're charged with classic hits. Do not cross the streams. Just grab our proton pack and lock the dial.
1: Keeping it alive, keeping going. One more go at this, and then I'm going to start playing the song. Guess the intro. The first one is something about fishing. So the four words, something about fishing. Something, something. How are you feeling today? Which really does give it away. At the moment, we've got Patricia, Justin, Casey, and Bill all clean house. Casey obviously figured it out, and she's got this one ready.
2: Ooga, chaka, ooga, ooga, ooga, chaka, ooga, ooga.
1: And air guitar time for number two. What do I do when my wife asks me for something? That's number three. And the last one. More than an intro, but you're all worth it, so I'll give it to you. I hope you're having a fantastic day. Here is exactly what we've got outside right now, and it feels fantastic. It's Friday, the weekend is loading, it's all yours. You are here. Well done.

0: roads. Where we're going, we don't need roads. Just speakers and Darren Dalton on Big L.
1: Somebody is 100 today. Sir David Attenborough reaches his 100th birthday today on the 8th of May 2026. Born, obviously, in 1926. So he now reaches his centenary. There's a special concert, apparently, at the Royal Albert Hall this evening to mark the occasion, with the BBC One iPlayer broadcasting all the 90-minute stuff as well. Not that I'm pushing some other radio station, but, it is David Attenborough, Sir David Attenborough. So this one is just for him. What a wonderful world, because he covers most of it.

Nathan, I've got your request here. I have to be honest, it was Nathan who gave me the prompt that David Attenborough is 100 today. So after fact-checking to make sure that was correct, which I'm sure it was anyway, that's why we got Wonderful World by Louis Armstrong. But now we've got Nathan's song because he requested it and he gave me the heads up. Here we go. Tonight.

There you go, Nathan. One track played for you. You request it and I'll play it. That's how this works. Loads of ways to get in contact with me, but you'll have to wait again now until Monday drive time, 4 to 6. This is Darren Dalton standing in for Peter Twyford this afternoon during this drive time slot. I want us all to just send some energy to him. He doesn't need anything else because he's going to be absolutely fine, but he definitely needs some energy. So send that positive energy Peter's way and he'll get it. Congratulations to Patricia from Munich, from Justin, excuse me, from London, Casey from Burnham. Oh, I might be there at the weekend. And from Bill as well. And Bill, thank you very much for your comment about playing great music. I like to keep everyone going and really celebrate the fact that we have a weekend and you've got that time back. And on the guesty intros, the very first one was this one. It's by Blue Suede and it's Hooked on a Feeling. Ooh, gotcha.

0: I wasn't messing around when I said it a minute ago. Get your energy. 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He's being drained at the moment from everything. And he just texts me to say, yes, please send more energy, and then fell asleep. We've got the second guest, the intro now.
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0: Time for some guitar playing test. It is, of course, Guns N' Roses, Sweet Child of Mine. I have three of them, and they're all sweet. There's two boys cringing now.

0: 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That's 01206 64 66 65.
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2: 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For those that haven't guessed it,

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3: This is the executive, guess the intro. This is your last one. Squeezing them all in. Where'd that 2 hours go?

Thank you very much to Nathan and Sheila for your request. Got Gary Jackson coming up in a second. And thank you very much for Patricia, Justin, Casey and Bill for your guesses. And everybody else that guessed at home and enjoyed taking part of that Guess the Intro. Queen One Vision right now. Enjoy the rest of your Friday and have a fantastic weekend. This is Darren Dalton, keeping the seat warm for the legend that is Peter Twyford. Make sure you send him your energy. Turn it up. Lock it in.

0: Good afternoon, Charles and Rochelle. I just heard your message, Charles. I can't get the whole message out there, unfortunately, right now, but I want to say to you, I didn't want to let the session go without saying, look after yourself, and I will definitely thank everybody you've asked for on a Monday show. I'm on from 4 till 6.
1: 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That's 01206 64 66 65.
0: Sounds like you've had a bit of a time there, Charles. And a lot of people stepped up to help you, which is fantastic. Take it easy, mate. And like I said, I'll read that out and come back to you on Monday, 4 till 6. And if not, then I'll definitely talk to you on the Tuesday, 7 till 10. Keep yourself well until then. I'm ready for love. Martha Reeves and the Vandellas taking you to the news.

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6: I saw a notice recently which says, "Are you illiterate?" Unable to read and write. If so, contact us at this address. I mean, I go through Soho and I see it which says live girls dancing. What do you expect? Stiffs on a piece of elastic? I've actually seen by the River Thames a sign which says this area is liable to flooding. If this notice is covered, do not park your car. My favorite actually is I've seen, have your ears pierced while you wait. What else are you going to do? Take them off. I'll be back.
7: The truth hurts, doesn't it? Oh, sure. Maybe not as much as jumping on a bicycle with a seat missing, but it hurts.

What a wonderful bass riff on that song. I wonder if the bass player helped to write it. It's a great way to open it. I Want You Back by the Jackson 5. Hard to imagine that that was Michael Jackson singing in the charts in 1969. We will go up to the slip disc quiz now then with a number one from the 70s from T-Rex.

0: Of course, if he'd written that today, he'd have to call it Email Eddie, wouldn't he, or something like that. But no, in the 1970s, Mark Bolan created Telegram Sam. We created a slip disc quiz now. The question is, who is this, and what's the song called, which is kind of messed about with? It really doesn't sound too much like that when it's running at the right speed. Think you know?
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0: Not sure how I'm going to dream up some clues for that, but I will when the time comes. Now, the Belgian boogie boy is in the house. Surgeon Boy wants to hear the Spinners, or as we knew them in the UK, the Detroit Spinners, because we already had a Spinners. This is probably their biggest hit here in the UK. It's a shame.

The Detroit Spinners, 1971, I think that was. A song called It's a Shame, as requested by Serge and Boy in Belgium. Well done to David H., who's got the right answer to this. Now, forsooth, would you like to have a gavotte? I think that was a medieval dance, wasn't it? This is a song called Spring Season by the medieval Amazing Blondel.

0: Amazing Blondell from an album called Evensong. And spring season, so it's okay to go out courting if you you feel in the mood. Well done to Richard G, who's got the right answer. And Patricia in Munich's got the right answer. Steve and Jenny, as you know, you've got the artist.
1: Oh, a plumber's van. Ah, just what I need. What's the number? 0127384. Oh, missed it.
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0: don't talk to me about Annie Pickersgill. He wants to get back in the knife box. He's too sharp to live as that one. Here. You know he goes out with other women.
1: Tell me something I don't know. I know for a fact he's been having it off with Miriam Peabody down the street.
0: No.
1: Well, that'd shake you. You know, the one whose blinds are always drawn. Minor. She's no better than she should be, that one. During the war, she had more soldiers than Eisenhower.
2: Oh, no, don't be like that.

0: Status Quo and Burning Bridges. Now, well done to Mickey Nebworth, who's got the right answer to this.
1: Put your beer down and give us a clue.
0: This band started in the 60s when they were only little. And then they stopped being so little in the 70s and dropped the little bit of their name. They had a lead singer who also ran a solo career at the same time, more or less, and then went off on his own and went on to great things and still doing it. The name of the group is what you've got on the front of your head. Yeah, what you got on the front of your head. And the song title is he's so in love with this woman, he would do anything for her. And the song title more or less lists it all as well, but I don't expect you to remember all of it. I certainly don't.
2: What is a B-side?
3: Well, you see, it's the other side of the record, the one no one ever plays. You know that one?
0: Both sides of the first hit single for the Small Faces in 1965. This B-side's a great cover version of a Timmy Euro song called What's the Matter, Baby?

The Small Faces and What You Gonna Do About It. What's a Matter Baby was on the other side of that record. Well done to Anita in Epsom, who's got the right answer to this. She thought it was that one, but no, it's this one.

Big Northern Soul hit, but it was a B-side when Dusty released it. What's It Gonna Be? Well done on the quiz. Dennis has got the artist. Brian in Derbyshire has got the artist. Delivery Dave has got title and artist. Steve and Jenny, not that one either, I'm afraid. And Brian in Derbyshire has asked for his Friday George Thorogood.

0: George Thorogood and the Destroyers, and Chuck Berry's It Wasn't Me. So yes, Dennis and Brian both got the artist. Delivery Dave's got title and artist.
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0: excuse me.
1: This is weird. I mean, Ralphie's doing it now. Hey, Ralphie, people might think it was you.
0: Don't be silly, Kirk. Everyone knows it wasn't me.
2: It's an old-fashioned thing called being a gentleman, something you know nothing about.
1: You think I can't be a gentleman? I can be a gentleman, Tiger. You wait. That's all right, Mrs. Boyd Peters. You have that one on me.
3: I said about the flying, so I'm at Manchester Airport, and the first thing is getting the trolley, innit? And you always, why is it you always get the one with the wobbly wheel? Your check-in's over there. This trolley won't do lefts. You're all round the thing, but... And you see the fella that works there, he walks straight through the door, he's got 200, he's going straight in a line, innit, with it. So I've gone up to the woman, you know the one sat behind the desk with the Thunderbird hat on. Give her the tickets, passports, and she looked at me and she went, fuck you. I said, say again. She said, the fuck you. That's all right then. So I'm stood in the far queue. She said, 4-hour delay. I said, why is that then? She said, well, the pilot heard a funny noise in the engine, and it'll take us 4 hours to find a pilot that can't hear it.

0: David and Jonathan, 1966, and Lovers of the World Unite. So we've got this quiz on the go, and a few good answers in. This is from the 1970s. A hit by a band named after what you find on the front of your head. And he's singing about all the things that his girlfriend can make him do because he's so in love with her.
1: It's time for Three Before the Beatles. Whoever they

Three songs in the American chart today, 1962. We started off with Ernie Maresca and Shout, Shout, Knock Yourself Out. The health and safety executive have a field day with that. King Curtis and Soul Twist. And we finished off, of course, with James Brown and Night Train. Well done to Dennis, who now has title and artist on the quiz. And we'll have the answer after a brief patriotic visit from the Bonzo Dog Doodah Band.

0: Well, I'm sure they're happy in their own little universe. The Bonzo Dog Doodah Band and a brief track on their album Gorilla called Cool Britannia. Thanks very much for keeping me company. Hope you can join me Sunday morning from 8 until 10 a.m. for My Generation. 2 hours of music from the 1960s. And well done on the quiz to David H., Richard G., Patricia, Mick, Anita, Dennis and Delivery Dave, who all got title and artist. Stephen, Jenny and Brian got the artist.
1: I think you've all done very well.
2: Oh, thank you, Mr. Grace.
1: Carry on, everybody.
3: That's the slipped disc. Put a half crown on it on the dance set, and it sounds like this.
0: It was The Faces, and You Can Make Me Sing, Dance, and then a whole list of things, far too many to mention here.

doing, my musical friends? Welcome along to the big Friday night live show with me, Nick Barnes. Going to be with you for the next couple of hours. Got a couple of quizzes thrown in as well.

Oh, what a voice. Opening the show this evening, Mr. Julio Iglesias. And Begin the Begin. What a good tune that is. Studio at biglradio.co.uk if you would like to get in touch this evening. Be good to hear from you.

Dave Cousins on vocal and Dave Lambert on lead guitar. The Straubs, I Only Want My Love to Grow in You.

Definitely a big fan of them guys. Talk Talk. And Talk Talk. All you do to me is Talk Talk. Yeah, okay. studio@biglradio.co.uk. If you would like a tune played on the show, as did Annika over there in the Netherlands. She says, Nick, could you please play Stan Ridgway? I do like this guy. And Stay Up in the Sun from the album Neon Mirage.

I like Sam Ridgway, but I must be honest and say I've never heard that before. But what a cracking track that is, requested by Annika over there in the Netherlands. If you would like something played on the show this evening, give us a shout. And as always, I will try my hardest to search the systems and find it for you.

Niamh Kavanagh for Destination Anywhere from The Commitments. Now, that's a DVD I haven't watched for a little while. What a cracking DVD that is. Just good.

Rolling Stones, Has Anybody Seen My Baby? Just drift away with some of these tunes. Where are we going? Patricia, over there in Munich, she's sent me a request for a couple of songs. This is the first one, Depeche Mode, Shake the Disease. I think we're on the way now. I think we are on the way of shaking the disease.

don't know about you guys. I just think that is beautiful. Stevie Nicks. And I'm sure that's Lindsey Buckingham on the guitar as well. Ain't that good? Like to say good evening to Howard. Give us a couple of requests. And this is the first one. Bit of Santana.

0: Oh, yeah. Mr. Carlos Santana on guitar and Soul Sacrifice requested by Howard on this Friday evening. You're listening to me, Nick Barnes, with a big Friday night live show on Big L International. Welcome along. We do a couple of little quizzes on the show, and it's time for the first one. Got a few more requests lined up, so we'll be getting round to them very, very shortly. This is the Beat the Intro for this evening, guys. Yep, you ready? Here we go.
1: Beat the Intro competition.
0: Yeah, what do you think? Studio at biglradio.co.uk. I'd like to say good evening to Gaz. Gaz says, Nick, could you please play Electric Light Orchestra and Sweet Talking Woman? Mm.

especially requested by Gaz up there in Ledbury. Bit of ELO and Sweet Talking Woman. Yes, I can do the Beat the Intro again. Getting a few coming through, so keep them coming. This is the Beat the Intro for this evening, guys. What do you think? Especially for Patricia, bit of Joe Jackson.

Yeah, Mr. Joe Jackson, especially for Patricia. Howard says, Nick, Nick, can you please play the Moon Trekkers and Night of the Vampire?

0: What a good track that is. Santa Esmeralda, Don't Let Me Be Misunderstood. Some nice guitar work going on in that one. Right, the Daily Dilemma. Are we ready?
1: Hello.
0: And the microphone's working as well, so that can't be bad, can it? What we got for the recipe today, Jim?
1: 100 people were surveyed and they were asked to name something that gives people grey hair.
0: Ooh, electric shock don't help none, does it?
1: That's not on the list. Oh. And I have the top five answers.
0: Ooh.
1: Name something that gives people grey hair.
0: Sounds interesting. Right, guys, so name something that gives you grey hair. And this is the Beat the Intro. If you haven't had a go at the Beat the Intro yet, here we go. Yes, the rolling... Oh, yeah, that's a good one, wasn't it? Okay, Cokie, you didn't hear that. Let's stop and let's do a whiz back for a second. Right, now, this next track, you're going to love me or you're going to hate me, right? Okay, that, no, hang on, wait until I've played the song. I came across this and in my strange sort of way, I quite liked it. But now it's in the system and it's ready to go. I'm not quite sure. But it's only 3 minutes and 30 seconds. So if I've changed my mind since the last time I've heard it, I'm going to take it off. Right? I'm going to take it off and whiz it. Right. Here we go. This is it. Anyway. Oh yeah, baby, give me that rum. Oh yeah, baby, what are them things about?

Now, what do you what do you think, guys? Señor Coconut. Yeah, Señor Coconut and Smoke on the Water. I just thought it would bring a smile to your face, and I think I was right.

0: Good tune, but very, very sad.
1: How are we doing over there with the old...
2: We're doing very well, thank you.
1: Good. What we got?
2: Kevin's got one, Howard's got two, Annika's got three.
0: Oh,
2: so
0: yes.
2: Name something that gives people grey hair.
0: Ah, yeah. Oh, we can't tell you the other one yet, can we? We'll be doing the... my clock fell off the wall. And it was... I've come in here. And you know what it's like when something's normally there and it's a habit and you keep looking up on the wall and it's not there. All is that's there is some double-sided tape. I thought it would be strong enough to hold the clock on the wall, but it wasn't. And it fell off and went down the back. Lucky enough, it just missed the printer, so it didn't smash the printer up. And I can't see it from where I sit. So
2: I
0: know you can. Yeah. So tomorrow, I think I'll have to do the job properly. See, that's the trouble. You bodge it, and you think to yourself, that'd be all right. And something inside you saying it ain't gonna happen. That ain't gonna stay where you put it. But, okay, can't get it right all the time, can you? No. Especially for Patricia Martika.

0: requested by Patricia. I thoroughly enjoyed that, Patricia. Haven't heard that in ages and ages. Martika, Love Thy Will Be Done. What a good track that is. Studio at biglradio.co.uk if you would like to get involved this evening with the Beat the Intro, which is this. That's the Beat the Intro. So if you would like to have a go, give us a shout. And the Daily Dilemma is...
1: Name something that gives people grey hair.
0: Yeah, sounds interesting. Lots of good answers coming through. So, yes, but we'll let you know how you're getting on with them very, very shortly. Now, this next track, I know I've played it before, but it's been a long, long time ago. Andre Bocelli, I just love this bloke's voice. I'm not really into opera or anything, you know, to do with opera. It's just me. It just does not appeal to me. I know some people sit there and cry. Why pay that amount of money if it's that bad to go sit there and cry? You know what I'm saying? But me, no, I don't like it. But Andre Bocelli's voice is just... I don't know whether you would call him an operatic singer or what, but I just love his voice. And he released a song a couple of years ago with his son, Matteo Bocelli. And the track's called Fall On Me. Don't know if you've heard it before, but I think it's well worth a play.

Two beautiful voices, Andre Bocelli and his son Matteo as well, and a track called Fall on Me. Oh, lovely.

Ahoy Kings on Big L International this evening. It is 8:26 p.m. and last sort of 20 minutes, 25 minutes, the old weather's or the evening has started to draw in. So getting a little bit dark now. But the summer is coming. Yeah, these cold old days and cold old nights. Especially requested by Gaz, The Move.

magical sound of Mr. Mark Knopfler with Hank Marvin of the Shads and Wonderful Land. Just sounds so good. And it has only been recorded a little while ago, so the sound quality is just extra superb. The Move, Night of Fear as well, requested by Gaz. The Beat the Intro for this evening, guys. If you'd like to have a go, is this... studio at biglradio.co.uk. And the Daily Dilemma is, what turns people's hair grey? Yeah, I don't know. I wish I knew, because, yeah, you know what I'm saying? At 22, my old hair's going a bit grey. Yes, okay, we won't go any further into that, will we?

0: Sound. This is Billy McCluskey from Palm Springs reporting for NBC Sports of America. 20 seconds to the start of the 31st Formula race on Hudson.
1: I do like that. Just a bit different, isn't it? Yellow and the race. Gaz says, yeah, Yellow, the race. Love it. I bought it on 12-inch. Yeah, see, the old vinyl starting to come back again, isn't it? Which is always a good thing.

0: What a cracking track that is. I do like that. Nick Van Eed with the Cutting Crew. Live version at the Rock Palace in Germany. 2007. Right, guys, got to do the beat the intro and also the Daily Dilemma. The time has just beaten us this evening. Right, here we go.
1: Okay, today's Daily Dilemma was named something that gives people grey hair. And out of all the listeners that took part, Annika got the most answers. So well done, Annika. And the answers were worry, age, stress, shock, kids or partner.
0: Oh, yeah. That was the Daily Dilemma for today. Things that make you go grey. Yeah, okay. And the beat the intro. How did we do with that one?
1: That got the beat intro correct were Kevin, Patricia, Howard, Gaz, Annika, June, Rob, Debbie and Chris. Well done, everyone.
0: Yeah, well done, guys. Right, and I think everybody got the beat the intro right this evening. It was this. It was this. Yeah. It was this. It was this. Yeah. Don't you just love it when you click on something and you don't get a reaction? Yeah. The Beast of Burden by the Stones. Of course it was.

Yeah, that was a bit the intro for this evening, guys. The Rolling Stones, Beast of Burden. Of course it was. It's time for me to go, so take care, my friends. Stay safe. All things being equal, I will be back again next Friday at 7 p.m. Take care. Bye-bye.

0: Thank you, Nick, for the last 2 hours. Great show, my friend.
1: Well, no one told me about her, the way she lied.
0: Good evening. Welcome to Friday night.

So there we go, the Zombies kicking off the night show here on Big L with me, Whiskers on the Wireless. So how have you been? Have you had a good week? Have you? Oh, good, so have I. Well, it wasn't too bad until yesterday. I had 3 trucks to move yesterday and each one of them broke down. So what should have been about a 10-hour day worked out to be 17 and a half. So luckily today's work started at 5 this morning and I was home indoors again at 1. So that was absolutely great. Right, we've got the usual thing tonight. We've got a couple of guests the intros. We've got to guess the mess. We've got your requests and dedications when you want to start putting them in on 01255 808113 or studio at biglradio.co.uk, and we will do the first quiz after this.

0: BJ Thomas, and he's hooked on a feeling here on Big L, and I got it wrong because there's only two quizzes tonight. It's just two Guess the Intros. The Guess the Mess, of course, comes out on Sunday. So anyway, are you ready?
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There we go, a bit of a long version of Rosanna there, 5 minutes and 22 seconds from Toto. Got to say well done and congratulations and good evening to Patricia and also to Steve and Jenny.

Like I said, Stephen, Jenny and Patricia both got it right and are going to play one of your requests in about 3.5 minutes, Patricia. But in the meantime, here's your one, Stephen, Jenny.

So back in 1981, I was 30. And I was madly in love with Claire Grogan and Susie Quattro. Oh yeah, I was a floozy. I was back in those days. I was in love with everybody. I really was, you know. And even my wife, believe it or not, you're strange, isn't it? Yeah. Right. Got to say well done to John. You've got it right as well. We're currently doing this one.

Now, the lovely Patricia, she kindly sent me in a list last week of about 14, 15 songs to be spread over three or four shows, which is what I've done. And I've got a couple for you tonight, and then I'll probably end up playing a couple more tomorrow night, because tomorrow I'm here from 7 till 8 doing Paul's show, and then 8 till 10 doing Phil's show, so it's going to be a busy night again tomorrow night. So I reckon by Sunday that these particular group of your requests will be dwindled down to nothing, so you need to send me another set during the week next week so I can do it again. And you can all do the same. You can send me in a list of stuff that you want me to play, and I'll just put a couple in each show. It's easy to do. Just send them to frank@biglradio.co.uk and just leave the rest to me. You can play. Here you go, Patricia. Here's Nolan Porter, and If I Could Only Be Sure.

that's Nolan Porter, and If I Could Only Be Sure. So, yeah, we've got lots of requests coming in already from John in Derbyshire. And Patricia and Steve and Jenny came in with one. So, yes, it got me going, keeping busy already. So let's play the old quizzy one again.

Now, I thought you was all going to have a problem with that, and so you've all found it so, so easy. So you're making it that really there's not like, oh, hang on, let's just get rid of that one because I don't want that one there. That's better. So, yeah, what are we going to do now? I think we'll play this one. Oh, I had your one here, John. I've just got rid of it. I'll bring it back in just a second, and I will do that while you listen to... What can you listen to? Well, there we go. Listen to this one.

0: So that's Roxy Music and Love is the Drug here on Big L for this Friday evening. Now, I've got to tell you, Steve and Jenny, I was really close to you yesterday. I was just off Junction 4 at a place called Whale Tankers yesterday. But unfortunately, I had other jobs to go and do. So, I, as usual, like I said, it ended up to be rather a long job. But, say, so I'm going to get round to see you one of these days. Well, just when you're least expecting it, you're going to have this poor little old man looking, though he's just sort of like come off a rubbish trip, come knocking on your front door.
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So it's just coming up to, well, it's just gone past actually, 25 minutes before 10 o'clock here on Big L. Right, what shall we play now? I think we'll play Eeny, Meeny, Miny and Moe.

0: Big L.
1: Yes, indeed. 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And Patricia, I think we'll play a couple more of your requests.

So we had Rita Coolidge and we had The Echoes, two of the requests that came in from Patricia. So I think it's time we did this, you know.

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Yes, indeed. Ruby Baby here on Big L for this Friday evening. I've got to remember what night it is. I mean, it's so often this week. Before that, it was Elvis Presley, of course, with Return to Sender. Anyway, when it comes to the quiz, I've been playing you this.

Yes, once again, congratulations to all of you to get that one right. And so we'll be doing another one right about 10 past the hour in hour two of the show. And if you thought that last one was easy, the next one you're going to have absolutely no trouble with whatsoever.

So that's Alive and Kicking and Tighter and Tighter from 1970. Right, I think it's time for a double play. That's two tunes from the same artist. And tonight it's, what can get me mouse to move? It's the one and only Mr. Jerry Rafferty. So here we go, two from him.

0: So there we go, two in a row from Jerry Rafferty this evening. As we dive into the second hour of the show, say good evening to Anita, who's once again been rubbing it in my face that she's been eating paninis and then Hotel Chocolat. I really hate you sometimes, you know, woman, I really do. The engagement's off, I'm sorry. I hate that word, engagement. I'll tell you the reason why. Whenever you go use a public loo, the first thing that comes up on the door is engaged. And I don't think I want to marry a public loo, do you? Right, okay. So that's those out of the way. I think we're going to do this now. I think we'll do this.
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0: This one is dead easy, it really is.
2: Big L.
0: See what I mean? 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
2: Big L.
0: Gotta say good evening to Terry and June, and you've asked for two tunes, and that, my friends, is not a problem.

There you go, Peter Sarsted. That's the first of Terry and June's records. And where do you go to, my lovely? Right, now, Anita, you asked me if I can give you some clues to this. Big L. Clues, right. I'll give you clues for the title of the song. The first part of the song clue would be, you have these on the bottom of your shoes. You have these on the bottoms of your shoes. And the second word is, you have five of these on each hand. Okay? Five of those on each hand and the bottom of your shoes. I'm just too good to you people, I really am. Hope you're going to remember me at Christmas. I only drink 5-star brandy in a 1-star bottle.

There we go, especially for Stephen. Sorry. There was it. It was Terry and June. That's Abracadabra from the Steve Miller Band. And Steve and Jenny, I'll be coming back with your request right after these few minute messages.

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Tell me, do you sometimes hear a particular artist singing and that one artist brings a lump to your throat each time you hear them sing? But that's how I am with Karen Carpenter.

01255 808 113 or studio at biglradio.co.uk if you've got the answer to that. And also any requests you might have between, oh, you've got about half an hour where you can get them bunged in, and I'll still hopefully get them played before the end of the show.

Couple of naughty people there, me and Mrs. Jones. But there we go, cracking tunes we got on here this evening. I spent a bit of time sorting these out, you know, because I've got a lot of shows this week. So what have I got? 9, 16 by 960. Yeah, I've got about 180 songs in the playlist because obviously I'm here for 3 hours again tomorrow night and then 3 hours again on Sunday. So I've put lots and lots of stuff into the playlist, hoping that what you like.

So back to the quiz that we're running at the moment, this guessy intro. So far we only have Anita, Patricia and Steve and Jenny who have actually got the right answer. So let's play it again. And of course, if you want to send in your answer, it's 01255 808 113 or studio at biglradio.co.uk.

One of my favourite Scottish bands of all time, this is Runrig and The Greatest Flame. You're listening to Whiskers on Big L for another 26 minutes.

Just love that band, I really do. Superb little band. So if you want to have a go at the competition, you've got about 10 minutes to get your answers into that one, which we just played. So, Big L. So what is it? Johnny Doubleshoot, yours is coming up next. In the meantime, here's Mike and the Mechanics, and talking about another cup of coffee.

So here we are, it's just coming up to 17 minutes before the hour of 11 o'clock. Kev Reed should be along at 11 o'clock with his late night love. Now, tomorrow night on the Paul Voss Show, it's going to be a ladies' night. Every song that I play will be by a lady. Yes, so it doesn't matter what request you put in. All the ones I'm going to play are going to be from ladies, all right? Requested by John in Derbyshire, here's Depeche Mode and New Life.

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There's one I don't think I've ever played before on Big O Radio. That's Marlena Shaw and California Soul. Right, so let's do the answer to this one then, shall we? Big L. And again, only three people came in with an answer. That was Stephen, Jenny, Anita, and Patricia. It was, of course, the Barquets and Soul Finger.

So there we go, back to 1981 with Squeeze and Labelled With Love. Like I said, don't forget, tomorrow night I'm here from 7 o'clock for an hour with the Paul Voss Show, followed by 2 hours of the Phil Troll Show. So if you do have any advance requests you want for either of those shows, well, definitely Phil's show anyway, if you can send them to frank@biglradio.co.uk, I can get them in the playlist.

Friday evening. This is Big L International. It's time for Big L, Big Love. Just an hour tonight, because, of course, we hand over to Jeff Dorsett at midnight. Must say thanks, of course, to Dave Mason for the last couple of hours. Great shows, Dave. He'll be back with you on Big L International next Thursday evening at 10 o'clock. So here we go with an hour of easy listening and love songs to take you through till midnight.

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1: Nile Rodgers and Duran Duran bring us this week's Road Roller with their brand new single, Free to Love.

That's all right. Well, welcome along, Supersonic 70s it is. I'm Jeff Dorsett, going to be in this deck chair for the next 60 minutes. Up number the Equals, yes, they rolled over from the 60s into the 70s, a number written, of course, by Eddie Grant, but the lead voice of Derv Gordon and Black Skin Blue Eyed Boys. And then Thin Lizzy, laying one on you there. Don't Believe a Word, so we've got some Moody Blues. She never touched the ground. Couple for Gary McNeese, including Ashton Gardner and Dyke. Also CCR, Creedence Clearwater Revival for him. The story behind the song comes from Ian Dury and the Blockheads. Cover from Another Brother as The Feeling do Carly Simon. Interviews, yes, we've got them. Spencer James out of First Class. Neil Saint talking about punk. And New Wave. And Leslie Ann Jones talking about David Bowie. Want to get in touch, please do so. The email is chunkyjeff, chunkygeoff at gmail.com. Anything to do with the 70s. We've got a School Days track coming on as well. So much to look forward to, especially this from the Moody Blues. This is Question.

0: some good old Southern boys there, Lynyrd Skynyrd and Sweet Home Alabama.
1: Bringing back the good times, music, fashion, friends, and more. Time to remember your school days. Tell us your favorite three songs. You pick them, and Jeff plays them on Supersonic 70s.
0: Now, the name of the game here is for you to remember your school days. It doesn't have to be three tracks. It could be one, two, or three. As long as it's something that strikes a chord with you about your school days. It might have been at high school, junior school, senior school, college, or university. But the moment a particular song comes on that you've recommended, it takes you all the way back to the form or the class you're in, and it's nice to have a story to go with it as well. And all you've got to do is drop me a line right here on the email, chunkyjeff, chunkygeoff at gmail.com, and that would go down really well on school days. SKOOLDAZE. This is especially for Gary McNeese to remember his school.

0: That's the School Days track, especially for Mr. Northern Ireland, Gary McNeice. Hope you enjoyed that, Gary, there. The Resurrection Shuffle, what, 71 there or thereabouts? Ashton, Gardner and Dyke playing on Supersonic 70s. Right, time to get the Grey Matter turning.
1: Premiership Pop Quiz. Now, here's Jeff Dorset.
0: Supersonic Sizz says we're running a little bit late here, so what, about 5 minutes? Right, three questions for you. This is the way it's going to go. Question number one is a lyric. I want to know the artist and the song. This is the line I'm giving you. You don't have to sell your body to the night. You don't have to sell your body to the night. Who's the artist and what is the song? Question number two, name the guitarist in Black Sabbath. Question number two, name the guitarist in Black Sabbath. And question number three, got a 50-50 chance on this one. Which of these songs starts with a counting in? Is it A, Blondie, Heart of Glass, or B, ELO and Don't Bring Me Down? So which of these songs starts with a counting in? Is it Blondie's Heart of Glass, or is it ELO, Don't Bring Me Down?

That's Mr. Lover Man, Barry White there, along with You See the Trouble with Me. Don't forget, you get a request on any time. Let's see who we're going to play this next one for on Supersonic 70s, especially for Swiss Tony. How are you, Swiss? Mike and Katrina, Adrian as well, and, of course, Gary. Big fan of this from Swamp Rock. CCR, Traveling Band. John Fogarty, take it away. 7-9.

about 1968 through to 72, these guys were absolutely enormous. They made so many songs, brought out so many singles and albums in that particular period. Absolutely huge. Led, of course, by John Fogerty, the wonderful swamp rock Cajun music from CCR. I know Gary McNeice is a huge fan of those particular guys. Now, this is something by Roy Woods. So I'm playing this one for Junior Coke.

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2: Right, this is where we give you a backstory. By the way, that was Marvin Gaye and Tammy Terrell. And Two Can Have a Party, great bit of Motown, turned into the 70s. Anyway, the song we're going to do here for the story comes out in 1979. It made number three in the UK from Ian Dury and the Blockheads, and it's Reason to Be Cheerful, Part 3. It comes off an album called Sex and Drugs and Rock and Roll. Ian Dury called this one of his shopping list songs. A simple number there about a number of ideas that make you have reasons to be cheerful. The song was actually written during a break in a European tour. The show's actually been cancelled that they were playing there due to a power failure, and they were stuck in Rome, not the worst place in the world to be stuck. And Chas Jankel, of course, one of the group there, was in his hotel room, and he was banging a rhythm out on the back of a sofa. He then told Ian he got this idea for a song. Ian went away to his room and wrote the lyrics that night, came back to Chas, they put it all together in a matter of hours. The sax player, Darren Payne, always complained that he played on songs and never got any royalties. So Ian told Chas to incorporate Darren's share on the sax solo into the middle so that he could actually get 25% of the royalties. That's a great way of working out, isn't it?